Welcome to violence. Violence. The word and the act. Violence. While violence cloaks itself in a plethora of disguises, its favorite mantle still remains sex. Sex. Violence devours all it touches, its voracious appetite rarely fulfilled. Yet violence doesn't only destroy, it creates and molds as well. Molds as well. Let's examine closely then this dangerously evil creation, this new breed. But a word of caution, handle it with care and don't drop your guard. This rapacious new breed prowls both alone and in packs, operating at any level, any time, anywhere, and with anybody. Who are they? Who are they? Who are they? Who are they?

left on you and they want to just solve them, you know, whatever it'll be. So they take me in on a chain to Long Beach. And now they lock me up in the cell behind the courtroom in Long Beach while I'm awaiting to be heard on my traffic offenses, parking tickets. And I'm panicked. I'm thinking, you know, my God, man, while I'm here, don't hold me. Actually, what's to stop them? I mean, what's really to stop them? Oh, I assumed that maybe someday my mother would realize that I should have gotten out. No, she was nice. No, she would have known. But still, what's to stop them? And I'm panicked. And finally, they

0: get me now.
1: Now, how do you cope with your girl fans?
2: Just talk to them normally, and then they don't shout. No shouting, I mean. They don't try and tear your clothes off, you know, it's okay.
3: I'm not gonna get in, I mean, that's obvious.
4: Have you tried getting in the hotel?
3: No, but I know two other girls that did, and they made it all the way up to the 12th floor, and then one of the policemen got them and brought them all the way down again. I mean, there's no way you can possibly get in to see them.
4: Will you keep trying while they're in town to get in to see them?
3: Yes, we will.
4: Are you a Beatlemaniac?
3: Well, you can trust us. We're not going to fight you or grab you or something. But who would believe us?

0: screeching twice aloud.
1: Could you give us a sample?
0: I can't help myself. I love them.
1: Do you have a favorite?
0: Yes, John.
1: Why?
0: I just love them.
1: Honestly, do you think the Beatles are out of style?
0: Never. They'll never go out of style.
1: Tell me the truth now. Which group do you like better than the Beatles?
0: The Beatles, all the time. I love them.

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0: I don't know. 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
1: He had a little banjo with an alligator strap.

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Listen for an explosive live sound. The snare should be crisp and the cymbals should ring. If they become harsh or flat, the speaker's high frequency response is peaky or distorted.

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3: Dealing in levels of astronomy, numerology, geometry, sociology, physiology, psychology, and of course, philosophy, musicology.

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0: Well, you look very happy. 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
0: What exactly have you been doing? How do you meditate?
1: You sit down, you relax, and then you repeat a sound to yourself. 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